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2: Getting ready to end the inspection. Just wanted to advise that I do have a licensed CDL driver here. And I'll be 10-6. I'm 10-6 out of my unit with the driver to finish this up.
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0: Come on, sir.
1: All right, got a name and date of birth out of North Carolina, triple I, please.
0: Yeah, we're good.
1: Last name Baker, boy Adam King, Edward Robert, first name Wesley, William Edward Lincoln, William Edward Sam Lincoln, Edward Young, William Edward Sam Lincoln, Edward Young, Bill White, male, date of birth 10/24/72. See what convictions he has. I'm showing him to be on probation.
0: Let me see what I can figure out for you, sir. Stand by.

0: Yeah, Mr. Baker's DL number by chance.
1: Clearock, I'm showing 00000820443 4. 00000820443 4.
0: All right, I'm still doing some searching for you, so kind of bear with me here.
1: Passed one out of North Carolina.
0: Okay, 4.

0: Okay, so I tried a couple different things here. I ran it name and date of birth, and I got an error message from North Carolina part, and then the NTIC shows, got a message saying no identical record in the III index for the QWI. So I tried something different. That's why I asked for the driver's license number and tried it that way, and I got the same message. So I cannot find a history or whether this guy is on probation. Best I can tell you is he's 52.
1: 10-4.
0: 1920.

0: 172, Little Rock.
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0: Charlie, I'm with Lane 28. It's going to be 3144 222 440. It's going to be at the 5 westbound, 10-6 on the station.
1: 1924.
2: One of the five,
3: go ahead. So we got 1, 2, 3, 4, 5 on board. Cliff, Whaley, Clover, Bergoli, however you say his name. And patient. 50 back to ACH. Got 2 hours, 50 minutes of fuel. VFR.
2: I copy that. Bergoli, patient. 2 plus 15 hours of fuel. What was your ETA back to ACA?
3: 50.
2: One Alpha Fox, you cut yourself off. Can you repeat your ETA?
3: The 50 minutes, 50. 50. 50. 50. 50. 50. 50. 50 minutes.

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Salem Rescue Box 16-1 for choking. 15,000 Timber Ridge Lane for choking. 15,000 Timber Ridge Lane. Tiger 3, first page.

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1: Is there not?

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1: 196.
0: Big 10-6 with the road crew here. Looks like we're going to be starting at the Henley exit on I-530 southbound. We're going to have the outside lane closed. They're going to be putting down blue lane reflectors.
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1: 193.
0: It's going to be Indiana, Paul Boy 52657. Paul Boy 52657. A truck tractor. I-30 westbound at the 121.
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0: 10-4, I'm showing route. And correction on that, fire department has checked on scene out there.
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0: Ron Perry, 1968-04-19, valid Class D. No endorsements, no restrictions, no traffic. It's 1052.
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0: 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I am 40 west before the 153 in front of the Pentecostal church here. Texas 28. Looks like it's 267 Boyd 381 1067 on inspection.
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1: 188.
0: 31 eastbound of I-30. I'm going to be out with an empty flatbed. It's going to be standby. Little Rock, I'm going to be out with main trailer 26315. I think it's 1-8 or 1-boy.
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Italian 1, engine 1, box 21-2, unknown problem, person down, 800, Prickett Road, front unknown problem, be fire ground 1 assignment. 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

0: 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Rail board, Cliff Jackson 7, going to ACH Northwest, 50 en route, 245 fuel, IFR.
1: Copy 7, this morning on Foxtrot, departing ACNW, correction, departing ACH for ACNW. Putting on board, Cliff, 7 Jackson, 2 plus 4, 5 on the fuel, 50 on the ETE. Also be advised, your run number is going to change. I am sending that information to you now.

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0: We're in contact with Clay Johnston. 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

0: 204 Central Traffic.
1: I'll be with Paul Adam Sam Henry. Paul Adam Sam Henry should be displayed on a white Mazda CX-9. Be currently traveling westbound on Highway 5, passing my Apple Storage. Stand by final location.
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1: 202, I'm with him.
2: 204 Central, we're still traveling westbound. Speeds are 38 miles an hour.
0: Copy, still westbound speed 38 miles an hour.
1: I'll call it. Show us in pursuit. Passing Midland. Speeds 35. Light traffic. Notify Bryant.
0: Copy, notify Bryant.
1: We're passing Lori Lane, speeds 45, light traffic.
0: Copy,

0: 45, light traffic passing Leslie Lane. 204, what's your charges?
1: We were stopping for the tag lights went out.
0: 10-4. Mile an hour passing Circle K here at Raymar, light traffic.
2: 200-201, what's your charges?
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2: 10-4, what's your speeds?
0: Speeds 40 mile an hour passing Hilldale, light traffic.
2: What's your road conditions?
0: They're clear. Brake 202-200.
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1: Four, stay off the radio. 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Get somebody else in front of them that can get spikes out unless state gets there.
2: 10-4. Since we're passing First Baptist, here on 5, speeds 30, no traffic. 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Central, give us a net.
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0: 202, Krishan McGee at Little Rock 2006-0124, showing a valid Class D. No endorsements, no restrictions, no traffic, and no numbers. He's 1052.
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0: Will do.

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Box 21-2, for a sick person, 714, Mimosa Court. 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
1: Copy when they're out. 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Call her fiance's leg is infected. Needs to go to the ER. Did advise the fiance is an amputee. 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

0: 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Anything miles on ready?
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0: Ten four, sir, on the Bryant units still on scene out there. Are they back 10-8 as well?
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1: 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Boy Robert George, 2-8 Zebra, be a white Chevrolet Equinox.
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This is your cancellation page for 14668 Highway 5. Cancellation page 14668 Highway 5.

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0: 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Y'all have a good night.
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0: thinking? 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

Haskell Fire, box 12-1 for a vehicle fire. I-30 eastbound at the 111 off-ramp for a vehicle fire. I-30 eastbound at the 111.

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1: Copy. Is anybody else responding, or is it just
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1: Copy. I'm in route one.
0: Pulling up to three now. I had to wait on the train to go by.
1: Yeah, I'm at West Almond 229.

copy, go to 114, go westbound. As soon as you get on 70, you'll loop over and go backwards up the off eastbound off ramp.

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1: 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We're trying to get a hold of the tow truck company to see if they can bring out some kind of equipment to help put this fire out.
0: 4-3-46.

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0: Just heard over the radio, Troop A is trying to see about getting a track hoe from District to come out and help do that fire, the 30 eastbound to 70 split. They're going to be giving you a call. Can we go ahead and try to notify District on that?
1: No, sir. They've already requested. I've already requested from the District.
0: 10-4. I'm just getting late to the party, I guess.
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0: Are you still 10-6 out on the vehicle fire?
1: Ten four, but I can leave.
0: 10-4, it's information. We're taking a utility emergency on Pawnee, 5429 Pawnee, for a power line across the road.
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1: We did.
0: Did they happen to give you an ETA?
1: They did not.
0: 10-4, thank you.

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0: Mason, show me out here with 486. We've got both sides of this block.
1: Copy on the scene, lane's blocked.

0: one unit transferred. Clark, Central District 1 units, just for information, this is Lone Oak County area, 40 westbound, passing the 169. Caller advised, it's an oversized load out before hours, and it's impeding traffic. If we have any units in the area, check for your satisfaction. Little Rock, Central, clear at 635.
1: 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Is there the truck parking? Is it 169?

0: 10-4, right there, Remington area it is. But he said it was leaving, well, it was traveling. He was passing the 169.
1: Westbound.
0: Westbound.
1: Oh. 10-4, thank you.
0: You're welcome.

0: 177 Little Rock. Do you see that vehicle on camera?
1: Negative.
0: 10-4. Can you have TMC look and see if they can see it and see where it's at?
1: I'm unable to locate it.

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1: Unable to locate it. 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
0: Okay, do you have one in Callaway in that area?
1: Ten four.

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1: 10-4, thank you.
0: You're welcome.

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0: 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Can you have 309 bring a couple of buckets of ice to the back, please? Outside.
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1: 2471.

0: Little Rock Central District 1 unit. State Police troopers requesting a unit 30 eastbound to 70 east at the off-ramp. It is involving a CMV. They're needing a Highway Police unit to come down with that 18-wheeler. It stemmed from a vehicle fire, is what she's saying.
1: I'll be 30 eastbound, about the 126. Do we have anybody close to me?
0: You're it.
1: Ten four, show me 1019. Also, if you could get him on the phone and patch him over to me on my phone.
0: Do you want the trooper on scene or you want their dispatch?
1: The trooper on scene, if you could.
0: Of course, enough. Thank you.

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0: 7 miles is 714.
1: Say, for Long Beach traffic, we're off of 440, exit 8. What about the oversized load on 28 to the rear?
0: 40 east to west.
1: We're going to be on the... We're going to be on the road off of 440. We're going to be on the north side. Correction. Yeah, north side.
0: Settle the nine.

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0: 178, all right.
1: 178.
0: I'll be 10-6, blocking off the 111 exit, I-30 eastbound. Go ahead and show that blocked off on I-drive if it's not already, please.
1: Yes, I was playing that.

0: take 7 with a run.
1: 7?
0: 5:30 eastbound off. Run the 98 Mountmore Drive, traffic stop. It's a yellow tractor, no trailer. It's unlicensed from the rear.
1: 731.

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1: 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It's going to be lacerations after a physical disturbance.

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1: Return to described expiration February of 27. Confirmed in transit. Bravo 3.
0: Thank you.

York, Central District 1 units just for information. Got a CMV involved crash, 30 eastbound around the 124. Showing the right shoulders impacted. We are not being requested. Little Rock, Central Square, 754.

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0: 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South. Down the road. Flatbed trailer, no 28 to the rear. 10-6 inspection.
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1: 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I'm here to Pine Bluff, Jefferson. I got four on board. Cook, Easley, Thompson, Rundle. 2+40 in gas. 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
1: I have a problem. 11100 Donnie Drive. 11100 Donnie Drive. I was connected with Langolink, the Hispanic caller. Wanted to report that dog at this address in the backyard has been tied to a tree and was left out in all kinds of weather, that they're not feeding and watering the dog, and wanting to report animal abuse. The caller will not provide her name or a number. She wants to stay anonymous. She's wanting somebody to go check on the dog and make contact with the owners in regards to the abuse.
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0: You show me 10-6 assisting guard out with a homeless camp. It'll be 40 underneath the 152 bridge.
1: 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All right, good for 178-66.
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0: Colorado traffic.
1: 25?
0: 425, be just south of the racetrack. Yeah, with Missouri 84, M-Mary 5, L-Lincoln, 84, M-5, L-A, Missouri.

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5: This is HDM 4. I read you loud and clear. How do you read me?
1: Good morning, HDM 4. I copy you loud and clear. Calhoun County.
6: Good morning, State Health. 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
1: Good morning, Calhoun County. I copy you loud and clear. Clark County.
7: Good morning, State Health. Clark County, read you loud and clear.
1: Good morning, Clark County. I got you loud and clear. Columbia County.
8: This is Columbia County. I read you loud and clear.
1: Good morning, Columbia County. I got you loud and clear. Garland County. Good morning, Garland County. I've got you loud and clear. Hempstead County. Recalling Hempstead County. Nothing heard. Hot Spring County.
9: Hot Spring County, hear you loud and clear.
1: Good morning, Hot Spring County. I copy you loud and clear. Howard County.
10: This is Howard County. We hear you loud and clear.
1: Good morning, Howard County. I copy you loud and clear. Lafayette County. Recalling Lafayette County. Nothing heard. Little River County.
11: This is Little River County. I read you loud.
1: Good morning, Little River County. I copy you loud and clear. Miller County. Recalling Miller County. Nothing heard. Montgomery County.
12: Montgomery County. Clear.
1: Good morning, Montgomery County. I copy you loud and clear.
13: Good morning, St. Hill. This is Montgomery
1: County. Washita County.
14: Washita County, read you loud and clear.
1: Good morning, Washita County. I copy you loud and clear. Pike County?
15: Pike County, read you loud and clear.
1: Good morning, Pike County. I copy you loud and clear. Polk County?
16: Polk County, I copy you loud and clear.
1: Good morning, Polk County. I copy you loud and clear. Saline County?
17: This is Saline County. I read you loud and clear.
1: Good morning, Saline County. I copy you loud and clear. Sevier County.
18: Good morning, State Health. Sevier County, we copy you loud and clear.
1: Good morning, Sevier County. I copy you loud and clear. And Union County.
19: This is Union County. I copy you loud and clear.
1: Good morning, Union County. I copy you loud and clear. Any other stations in the Southwest region that would like to check in, may check in now. Arkansas Department of Health, concluding the Southwest region, AWIN radio check. Everybody have a great day. Stay safe. Arkansas State Health is clear at 0839.

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0: 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They provided the address and then disconnected on us for attempting contact.
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0: this way. 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
1: Go ahead, Madison County.
2: This is Greg Greer with Madison County. Boston Mountain Fire Complex estimated at 800 acres. Multiple possibly burning. Smoke is visible from Kingston and Mossville. This is an information call. This is an exercise.
3: Angel 7 dispatch, departing for Ross, on her driving with floor nurse and patient.
1: Angel 7, taking route with 4. Sizing it up for you. 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

0: 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Those three individuals with the signs are now on the west steps and the west light. You keep an eye on them.
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0: 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I'll be out with firearm testing.
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0: 87 Leroy, traffic stop.
1: 87.
0: Yeah, 30 westbound at the 105, correction 107. It's a white tractor, no trailer, it's unlicensed from the rear.
1: Yeah. 924.

Haskell, structure fire, 2165 Highway 67, Talk Group 6, second page.

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1: We're moving down to the 106 on the westbound off ramp, correction, on ramp, to do this inspection. I'll advise you when I get there.
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2: Sick, you have advised a gentleman that just left the fifth floor of the Big Mac.
0: 10-4, we're not messing with them. We're just keeping an eye on them.
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1: 10-4. Just a second, I'll be shutting down the 30 westbound 111 exit so that they can get the vehicle moved out and onto the service road.
0: 10-4, thank you.

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1: That's
0: 178 for Rock. I'll be following east end to their bed lot with the trailer on the trailer.
1: That's 82.

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1: 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I have you assigned a MAC 7.
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0: 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About the oversized load, 028 to the rear. 10-6 inspection.
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1: 10-11.

0: 171.
1: Traffic stop, meet 40 westbound at the 150. I'll be out with a white dump truck. Traffic stop, truck now at the end of the rear.
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2: Copy engine 1 en route to Highway 5 North Main Street. It's going to be a 3-vehicle accident. Black car, silver car, and then an orange car right side of the road. Unknown injuries. Looks like there is a nurse on scene checking on people.
3: 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Arkansas 28, Paul Tom. 196-325.
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0: Central Brownage 1. It's going to be on scene. We got three vehicles. Got moderate damage to the front and rear of a vehicle. Be out investigating for injuries. We do have road blockage.
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0: Engine 1 Central, be advised, we're going to have three patients in one vehicle that are all going to want to go to the hospital.
1: Copy. Do we need to start a second ambulance?
0: Yeah, and four, if you can start another one just in case.
1: Copy. We'll get one headed that way.

0: Truck 1 Battalion 1, we could use your help with some cleanup. When you get here, probably turn down Main, get out of the way of Highway 5.
1: 10-4, we missed your turn there. We're right behind you on Highway 5. Do we need to shut down both lanes here?
0: Negative, just turn down Main, park out of the way.
1: Copy that. Central, show Brian Truck 1 on scene.
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0: 178. We're going to be getting started here. Next to the QT at the overpass at the 128.
1: What unit are you in today?
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1: Well, Fox.
0: Fox, Lipping Children's for Northwest Arkansas. It'll be a 57 minute ETA. We have Devin, Eastburn, Fang, Zangara. We'll be IFR. 2 hours and 45 minutes of fuel.

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0: 放下来一会儿。We'll be 10-6 here, 30 eastbound at the 126 Alexander overpass.
1: 14-56.

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0: Traffic stop 57 southbound, just south of the 19 with Arkansas 545 Victor Boy Ocean. 545 Victor Boy Ocean.
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0: 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Arkansas VL number, when you're ready.
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0: 7.
1: Go on, Axel, right
0: there. Ashton West, out of Pine Bluff. Valid Class A, I'm expiration 531/29. Medical status is blank. His certification shows excessive interstate. No endorsements, no restrictions. Does hold traffic history. He's a probationer. With a yes search waiver on file. Does hold a number. He does have a couple of protection orders against him. 52.

0: 178, we're up.
1: 178?
0: Traffic, pretty westbound at the 123. I'm going to be out with Illinois, 584-476, Sam Tom.
1: Levin's ready, Mike.

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1: 171.
0: I'll be traffic stop 40 eastbound at about the 166. I'll be out with Illinois Trailer Tag 947-788, Sam Tom.
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0: I'll be at the Rockford Weight Pad with a white international tractor trailer. 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P119-0925. I'll be 10-6 inspection.
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1: You're
0: going to be on 111, right across from Meadows Edge with Arkansas. Boy, Charles, Adam, Nora, Ocean, Nora. 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
1: Something.
0: Traffic stop, 57 southbound at the 19 with Arkansas, Adam Union, Charles, 47 David. Adam Union, Charles, 47 David.
1: 10-4, 1152.

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2: Traffic stop 57 southbound at 18 with Arkansas. Robert Zebra, X-ray Frank King. Robert Zebra, X-ray Frank King.
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0: You run a CDL out of Florida for me, my number.
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0: It's going to be Young, 242-166-15-0000. Go ahead.
1: Ten-4, that returns to your subject. He has a semi.

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0: Sent for your mail subject. Showed a suspension. 10-2 of 26, non-judgment suspension. He is not valid at this time. 52.
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0: 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She's 10-4. 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
0: Do you start me the next large 1011 driver? Would be good. The reason for that was going to be suspended CDL.
1: So was I.

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0: So what's our point?

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0: Oh, alors comme ça, on serait dans ouf. 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

0: I'm not sure if they have this radio frequency they want us to talk on. 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
1: 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Do you have a preference on what you would like?
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1: Traffic, reading 425. They're in Star City, State Highway 114. We have Louisiana John, 884-169. John, 884-169, Louisiana.
0: 4-39. 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
0: 1 Alpha Fox, lifting northwest, back to Children's. It'll be a 57-minute ETA. We got six souls on board. 2 hours and 20 minutes of fuel will be IFR.
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0: Highway 425, just north of Monticello. Dealt with a loaded log truck. I'm unable to read the LPN at the moment.
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1: 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Let us know if you have anything else. Adam, clear.
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3: 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After we drop the patient, I'll need to add another leg, South Pass, Saline County for refuel, and then Saline County back for South Pass reset.
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1: 6930.
0: Traffic stop, 57 southbound to 19 with Arkansas, Adam Frank Lincoln, 19 William. Adam Frank Lincoln, 19 William.
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0: Traffic stop, 57 southbound, 18 with Arkansas, Boy Paul Frank, 66 Frank. Boy Paul Frank, 66 Frank.
1: 13 Twin Hook.

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1: Turns to an Eddie Bells out of Pine Bluff. Eligible Class A, Adam. Eligible Class A. Expiration 1-4-28. He is showing not certified with none accepted intrastate. He does hold a number. He does not hold a number. He's 52.
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0: 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It's 956.
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0: 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I got a semi broke down in the right lane. 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
0: 22.
1: Highway 425. Here, let me hear it's Sherwin Williams, Bell, Arkansas, Paul Tom, 254-522.
0: Thank you.

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1: Okay, 2000 meters.
0: You did about 16 southbound on the right hand lane, correct?
1: 10-4.
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0: Is there anybody out with that CMV? Traffic's backing up to the 17.
1: Since Randy is another unit out there, I can't tell who it is. I don't know if it's state or Lomo County or Cabot. I can't tell who it is.
0: 10-4, one of them's out with it. I'll catch a queue right here at 17.
1: Since I put you on the queue at the 17, 1400.
2: I heard state police out. They're with it, and they were asking for another unit to help shut that lane down.
0: 10-4, I thought that's what I heard too, but I didn't know if that's what they were talking about. He's up there and see if they need help for the thing.
1: 10-4.
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1: Show me public service with the help center. I'm going to send me a call for a report of one creamy incident number, please.
0: 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Okay, bye.

0: 41 to Central. I got the 505 incident number. 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
1: Copy. Do you want a second call, Sam, or do you want another incident number on this same call?
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1: 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I copy you loud and clear. 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

0: 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I'm going to be out with Iowa, Ports, and Frank William, 9176.
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0: I have made it on the scene, sir. 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One of them's headed back for water and pine bluff. The other one that took off up in row. He was having engine trouble.
1: Okay, copy that. Thank you, dispatch. 100 clear.

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0: 100, 106, just advised he completed his patrol of the bunker fire. Absolutely negative smokes, negative hotspot.
1: Copy that, good. 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
0: A lot of that, sir.

0: Yeah, they mark units around here just in case.
1: What's your location, Jake?
0: 1909 East 4th Street, Benham Johnson's residence. The newer model gray GMC just left the house. It's actually stopped in the middle of the road on 4th Street now.
2: Truck, SUV.
0: GMC pickup.
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1: Highway 183 in West Sardis with handicap tag 438873, repeating 438873 on a red Ford.

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1: To all D1 units, please stand by for information only on a CMV-related incident. We have a CMV-related incident coming out of Pulaski County on I-57 northbound at the 9-mile marker. We have the left lane, left shoulder, and right shoulder closed due to a multi-vehicle incident with a CMV involved. It is being reported that injury is involved. We are not being requested at this time. Thunder Rock Central Clear, 1531.
2: 193 traffic.
1: 193.
2: Mike Fox truck, the 40 eastbound at the 156, Alabama, looks like 1 Charles 07792. 1 Charles 07792.
1: 10-4, 1532.

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1: Letter Rockets 82. Mile marker 9, northbound on 57 at that wreck. I'm going to have the left lane completely shut down. People are trying to go around and not getting over.
2: 10-4, 1536.

0: 193.
1: You told me 10-6 inspection, and I'm westbound. I don't know if I told you eastbound or westbound, but I'm westbound.
0: 10-4, 1544.

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1: 192.
0: New traffic here, 165 south, just off of 440. Be out with a white articulated dump truck, no 283.
1: 10-4, 1551.

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0: We'll be out with a white day cab pulling a white box trailer. It's a Laparia load. It's a food service load. Indiana trailer tag's going to be Paul Charles 32, I believe it's 539.
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0: 188.
2: Move to the commuter lot, 121 eastbound, if you would log me 10-6 inspection.
0: 10-4. You can also disregard that 21, but I did want to know, what was your initial location for your stop? You didn't advise. I pulled your GPS.
2: 10-4, I was the 120 eastbound.
0: 10-4, thank you, 1600.

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Little Rock Central to all D1 units. Please stand by for information only on a CMV-related incident out of Prairie County. It'll be on I-40 westbound at the 186. Left lane closed due to a stalled disabled CMV. We are not being requested at this time. Little Rock Central clear at 1602.

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1: 193.
0: Took the JFK exit. We're going to be at the entrance ramp back to 40 westbound on the opposite side of the JFK exit in the little service loop.
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0: 481, is that one I have?
1: 481, go ahead.
0: It was an 8-meter ping at 104, correction, 104 Flight Cove. Looks to be a new build right off of Harmony Village. The ping is moving. The caller's going back to voicemail. It returns to a Lou with DNR dumpster. No internal callback.
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0: We're moving the stuff up to the vacant lot at the marketplace for size and weight and inspection. 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
1: 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Ownership ceased. 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
0: Information. I made contact with some workers over here. They said a gentleman just dropped this dumpster over here on Flight Cove. Appeared okay, left after he dumped the dumpster. So you can go ahead and show me 98. That would locate.
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0: 309-301. 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I went all the way to Paul's Valley, negative contact. They said a white Ford was disabled tag strip.
1: Yeah, 10-4.
0: Yeah, he must have turned off on the clean or something. I wasn't able to locate.

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Highway 183 and Tom Road with David Boy 614277 repeating. David Boy 614277. It is a paper tag on a silver Nissan. Thank you.

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1: In the area from North Sardis Road, turning to Tall Pine Drive for a white Ford Explorer, driving on the wrong side of the roadway, bumper to bumper, almost causing multiple head-on collisions. The license plate displaying 384307, repeating 384307, returns to an address of 14416 Single Pine Drive.
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0: southbound on Boyce, I'm going to go straight. You want to pick it up?
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0: 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I am seeing a valid Class A with medical cert, non-accepted interstate certified. 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

assistance with all D1 units. Please stand by for information only on a CMV incident out of Pulaski County. It'll be on I-30 westbound at the 130. Left lane and left shoulder closed due to a CMV-involved incident. We are not being requested at this time. The directions are clear at 1720.

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1: 188.
0: He'll be on the service road 122 eastbound of I-30 with Indiana trailer tag Paul 954020.
1: 10-4, 1723.

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1: 188.
0: We'll be moving up the service road eastbound. If you would, show me 97 and 10-6 inspection.
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0: Mid-flight one, just give me an update. Big Baptist right now is actually still trying to move cars for you to land at the parking lot, LZ.
1: Roger, good copy. We're 18 minutes from our circle, so we're approximately 20 minutes out from landing. That's the one.
0: Good copy. Baptist Comms is aware. 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

0: 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Y'all have a good night.
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0: same one, Brian Engine 2. I was 22-1 for hazmat, 1524 South Reynolds Road for hazmat, 1524 South Reynolds Road. It's a Circle K. Fire one sign.
1: 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What kind of hazmat we got?
0: Caller said it's going to be a gas spill. 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
0: Copy, two guys en route. It's going to be 1524 South Reynolds Road, 1524 South Reynolds, the Circle K. Brian, PD 120. Just positive to have y'all respond to clean up the spill.
1: Engine 2 Battalion 1, I'm not responding to that. Call me if you need me. Engine 2 copy.

0: Central Bounty. Do you just clear the scene? There's no hazmat still here. There's no fuel on the ground.
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1: Copy. We are at the office right now cleaning up some stuff for Jake. 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

Sort of pre-fire, about 12-5 for a vehicle fire. I-30 westbound at the 110 mile marker. Sort of creek for a vehicle fire. I-30 westbound. 110 mile marker. Target 6. First base.

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1: /496.
0: Yeah, with the contractor crew. We'll be here at I-530 southbound, about the 29-mile marker. We're going to have the outside lane closed. I'll advise you once we get started.
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0: Ripley want to come? 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
2: Central traffic.
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0: 46 Central Traffic. 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
1: 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Insurance is confirmed August of 27.